wild thing, I think I love you. 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

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It's funny, but I have the feeling that we're dancing as our parents used to do.

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And the lesson today is how to die. And

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3: Hey, man, I'll bring it out a little bit more.
2: You gotta be a special lady.
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